Hey, are you man, only wrong from fit? Touch my watch, why you want to get dead? Yo, why not, your man get shift? Yo, pun up the right and left, I don't know, I don't know, I don't know. When he asked in the interview room, I don't know. How many gal in the room, I don't know.

recently, well, not recently, post-COVID, of course, prayers began to be more regular, virtually online, like the Lord began with us 3 years before COVID. And there are many expressions of online prayers, but I found that each one has its variant or particular emphasis. And all through the years, what I've sought to do by the help of the Lord is simply to run the lane that God called me and us by extension to run, which may not be exactly how other online prayers carry on with what they do. But what has helped to undergird us is the things the Lord spoke to us early in the day, what some of the things we call our 10 core values, the mission statement of the ministry, our purpose, all of that stuff, you know. Because Jesus said, I will build my church, this is Matthew 16 now, and the gate of hell will not prevail. And how he built his church is through a particular instructions he gives his leaders, pastors and leaders, to build according to divine pattern. I'm going somewhere with all of this. For those who have been praying with me, you know where I'm going, but I'm going somewhere. I'm laying this nicely. Now, the Lord said to Moses in Exodus 25 on Mount Sinai, where he showed him the pattern of the tabernacle to be built. I said, you go down after this encounter and build according to divine pattern. Glory to Jesus. Wow. So the key is that we are to build according to heaven's pattern. That's what we've been praying. Let your kingdom come. Let your will be done. All of that for the past 25, 26 days. Praise God. But importantly, we want to ask the Lord on this hour to reestablish the foundation

that God has blessed. GBPA family, we smell as the field as God has blessed. GBPA altar, you smell as the field that God has blessed. Today you testify. E Coronda, E Prekete, Prekete, 260826. What a combination. Ako Parusi Sekete Legete. As it is in heaven, so let it be over our lives. We are told in scripture, Psalm 119:89, that thy word is forever settled in the heavens. Can we agree with the heavens that the word settled in heaven is settled in our lives? We agree with the heavens. We are the blessed. We are the blessed. We are the do well. We are the formed. We're the ones advancing. We're the ones going upward. Yes, can you declare? I agree with the heavens. On this 26th day, 26/08/26, a day of alignment and realignment. Once the Lord spoke, twice we heard that power belongs to the Lord. Say, pray thus, our Father, who art in heaven, hallowed be thy name, thy kingdom come, thy will be done on earth. It's a day of agreement. We agree. We align GPA back to your perfect will and counsel on this 26/08/26 day.

the table of covenant. Hallelujah. I referenced it, but it's right there on the screen. Then God blessed them. You see blessing again? God blessed me, blessed GPPA, blessed us. And God said to us, all right? Five things there. Number one, be fruitful. Number two, multiply. Number three, fill the earth. Number four, subdue the earth. Number five, which is where it began in verse 26, have dominion over the flesh, over the fish of the sea, not flesh of the sea, fish of the sea, over the birds of the air, and over every living thing that moves on the earth. So the Lord said to Adam and Eve in Genesis 1:26, that you're going to have dominion. Then in 28, it breaks down how that dominion mandate operates. It begins with fruitfulness. All right. So we've got to be fruitful. We've got to be fruitful. It's part of our nature of being blessed. So the blessed one is fruitful. All right. Then you multiply. That's the next level of being fruitful, right? It's like going from addition to multiplication, or going from arithmetic progression to geometric progression.